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0: feel like we talk about this a lot because, well, my memory comes and goes a lot. I don't know what that says about me. Praise Party's got Melvin, Chris Bell III, Bree Babineau, and Kirk Franklin with Karen Clark Sheard. I'm Victor Sosa. Thankfully, I have all those names and songs in front of me, because if I had to remember it off the top of my head, it'd be a problem. But apparently, music is the key to a better memory. Listening to your favorite songs can, in fact, improve your recall, according to a recent study. Scientists found that people who listened to music for 20 minutes experienced a 30% increase in memory. 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
1: If you're looking for a few extra bucks, well, we got what you need. 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
1: Got Dowdy Peoples here for you, as well as Norman Hutchins and PJ Morton. I'm Victor Sosa. I threw out a nice, easy idea that requires, I hope, very little additional work for you to make $1,000. You know, hang with us, listen for those keywords, get yourself a $1,000 blessing tomorrow. We got those keywords every hour between 9 and 5. But if you're looking for a side hustle this time of year, as many people are, to grow that holiday gift fund, there are tons of stores that are already hiring, whether it's retailers, home stores, specialty markets. New data from the federal government says retailers have already started hiring seasonal employees. Average pay paired with employee discounts, approximately $17 an hour.

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Be prepared. What you have prayed for is about to happen. Come on, Miss Cassie. Have faith and you will not have to fight. God will remove those who are not meant to be. And remember, God is working for you behind the scenes. God knows you're tired and he knows you have tried your best. He understands your anxieties about the

0: 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It's always a happy time on a Good Morning with Morette on Heaven 600.
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2: Welcome, Bible lovers. The Wisdom Center Church welcomes you again to Bible Day with Mike Murdoch. 7 nights a week, 8 p.m. Central Standard Time. And now a man who loves the Bible, Dr. Mike Murdoch.
3: Father, we thank you for the privilege of being called into the ministry. As Isaiah 61 said, there are those who are captives and there are those who are deliverers. I thank you for the privilege of having 7 nights a week together. Thank you for the Bible. We love your word. We love your word. I love your word.

I love your word. It is my shelter in times of storm. It's my wisdom when everything is going wrong.

What a privilege to be with you tonight, family. Don't forget our new phone number, 56 Preacher. This is the Mike Murdoch School of Ministry, and I share things that have happened in my life. I would love for you to have my free book, 56 Wisdom Keys I Wish Every Preacher Knew. The phone number is 56 Preacher. At 19 years old, I was sitting in Jimmy Swaggart's house where he stayed with his father, a little town called Faraday, Louisiana. He asked me if I was 19, do you play the piano and sing at your crusades, churches? I said, oh no. I said, the last thing I want is to be known as a piano player. I laughed and I said, piano players are called sissies. So nope, I don't play the piano in any of my crusades. He nodded. He said, well, you should. He said, people want to know who you are. And he began to talk to me about making an album at Mickey Gillies, his cousin's church, his cousin's business in Houston. Then he started taking notes. He says, if you make an album, you need this. And he began to make notes. Jimmy Swaggart changed my world. That album went all over the world. And suddenly I began to play the piano and sing in all conferences everywhere. Because Jimmy Swaggart told me I should. One conversation can change your entire life. One conversation can change your entire seasons of your life. If I told you the miracles that came, you wouldn't believe me hardly. But conversation can be a healer. Conversation is so important. God said, call me the Word. He didn't say, call me the dinosaur killer. He didn't call me the master of elephants. God called himself the Word. Words matter. Words really matter. The Bible matters. Reading the Bible matters. When I was 35 years old, I heard about Jerry Lucas, the genius basketball star who had started a little school for memorizing the New Testament. Two young preacher friends of mine, my age, we jumped on the plane and flew to a little town called Fremont, California, outside of San Jose, outside of San Francisco. His goal was to teach us how to memorize the Bible, the New Testament, 2.5 chapters a day. There were 26 of us. Monday mornings, 8 o'clock to 12:30, to Friday nights to 12:30 at noon. And at 35 years old, I started his incredible memory system of memorizing the entire New Testament. In fact, when I was 35, at the end of it, Mike Murdoch could quote the entire 27 books of the New Testament, word for word.
One day he came in, he says, "Family, the day will come that you'll have so much Bible in you that when you hear error or any falsehood by anybody, an anger will erupt inside of you. And when he got through sharing that, that the Bible would become so real, so precious, so holy in you, that you will live by that word." I want to say to our minister friends here in the Mike Murdoch School of Ministry, everything's about the Bible. Everything. Even your experiences with the Holy Spirit are about the Bible. Everything is about the Bible. I wrote a song. I'm a Bible man. I'm a Bible man. I'm in love with Jesus.

my sins away. I'm a Bible man. I fell in love with my King. Build your life around the Bible. Build your mornings around the Bible. When you go to your prayer place, first thing in the morning, lift your right hand high and begin to quote Matthew 6. Our Father who art in heaven, hallowed be thy name. Thy kingdom come, thy will be done. Our prayer number 24 hours a day is 888 prayers. If the Lord speaks to you and you go through a trial and you want to include our prayer partners, call 888 prayers. My post office box is 97, Colleyville, Texas. It's a little town, about 25,000 people. Outside of Dallas, P.O. Box 97, Colleyville, Colleyville, Texas, just like it sounds. I have a book that every preacher should keep in his hand and in his briefcase. The book is entitled 25 Rewards for Reading Your Bible. The book is free. 25 Rewards for Reading Your Bible. The phone number is different. 25 free book.

you never hear me again. Listen to this. I said, I want to show you some of my notes. Wednesday, God gave me an idea. He looked at it and said, that thing will sell. That thing will sell. He said, if you'll give it to me, I'll pay you the tithe. If you'll let me have your idea, I will give you 10% of the income. Praise God, good. One of the three stores he went to was a famous store called Walmart. The first check sent to me for that idea in prayer was $106,000. If I told you the power of obeying God's whispers, Father, everything we have came from you. Everything we have came from you. I ask you for three miracles. The same kind of miracle you gave me. I never dreamed when I gave my final $8,500 that you would give me an idea like a lifetime income. I ask you for three people, like a Peter, James, and John, who within the next 12 months will sow an $8,500 seed to help me stay on the radio. Lord, I told the people, if I lived, I would stay on the radio for 2 years. Radio's not free. Five countries are listening to me tonight as I teach. Mexico, Australia, New Zealand, Canada, America. Father, I ask you for three people who will help underwrite Mike Murdoch School of Ministry. It may take them a year to sow the $8,500, but it became a lifetime blessing. Your sheep know your voice. I ask you for three people listening to me on this special radio night and give them the same miracle testimony you gave me. You did it for Silas in Brazil. You'll do it for anyone who believes. We thank you for it, Lord. Lord, let this $8,500 that they send to our ministry, let it be the beginning of a testimony for their whole lifetime family. In Jesus' name. Amen. And amen. Lord, I've asked you for 56 people who will sow a $100 seed within the next 2 months to help me stay on the radio. I don't know who the 56 people are. I have ways I want to bless them. But put inside their heart the covenant of the 100-fold blessing that Jesus spoke about in Mark 10. And let their testimony bless their family. Amen. Can I tell you one more miracle? Charlotte, North Carolina. I was 36. I'd gone through a divorce at 33. She had married several more times. I cried for 2 years. I didn't have a kitchen table, didn't have chairs.

and Jim Baker came to the TV studio and asked all of us, would all of you plant a $100 seed, a $1,000 seed to help me stay on the TV? We all said, my Lord, who has $1,000? I stared as Jim, and he's a sweetheart, by the way. They don't come better than Jim Baker. He asked us all, would we consider sowing $1,000 seed? I'd never done that in my life. I was a $100 man at the most. I never heard of anybody giving $1,000. Now, I did not know that $1,000 is a Solomon seed. Nobody ever told me that. Solomon was known for giving God 1,000 sacrifices. And the Holy Spirit whispered to me and says, you received a songwriting royalty check yesterday. And if you really wanted to, you could write him a $1,000 check for PTL. I said, oh, Lord, I don't even have a kitchen table. But I pulled out my checkbook and put $1,000. I never dreamed what would happen within 14 days. If I told you the miracles that followed that $1,000 seed, I broke the back of poverty. I told Benny Hinn several times, I said, Benny, I broke the back of poverty in my ministry with a $1,000 seed called a Solomon seed. He said, you're kidding. And I began to tell Benny this story. Within 14 days, one man gave me $10,000. Another man bought me a brand new van. Another man bought me a brand new rare car. And another man named Paul Crouch put me on television for free 4 nights a week all over the world. It all came from a Solomon seed. Father, Peter, James, and John were 3. I ask you for 3 Solomon seeds sowed into my radio ministry within the next 3 weeks. They'll know who they are. They'll know exactly who they are. Let the next 3 weeks, these 3 obedient, sow $1,000 seed to help me stay on the radio, especially the school of ministry. Father, when they call my phone number 56 preacher, let the miracles begin within 3 weeks for your glory. Amen. Some of you have gone on my website, wisdomcenterchurch.com. 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Father, take these testimonies and let them happen to my family.
I believe in a harvest my God made a promise to me. I believe in the blessing my God made a promise to me. I believe that mountains can move. There is nothing my God cannot do. I believe in the hundredfold blessing. I believe in the hundredfold blessing. Jesus wouldn't lie to me. Wow. I love your word, Lord. I love your word.

Hebrews 6:10 says, God will remember our work and labor of love. That's the Bible, Hebrews 6, verse 10. God will remember our work and labor of love. He never forgets. He never forgets.

0: my God never forgets. The one who moves mountains, the one who moves mountains, never, never fails. The one who moves mountains, he never fails. Oh, I love that. I love that. Father, thank you for these moments with my golden, golden Bible family. There's someone who's listening who has heard your voice to sow an uncommon seed. I don't know what it is. I don't know what the amount is. I only know that they're not rebels. They're real. They're pure-hearted. Lord, everything we have came from you. Her eyesight came from you. Our hearing came from you. The house we live in came from you. The ability to walk and talk came from you. Everything we have came from you. And we will never, never, never forget it. You are a miracle God. Father, there's 56 people that I've asked you to speak to call my phone, 56 preacher. You will tell them the seed to sow. I don't need it to buy clothes. I'm 80 years old. I have enough clothes. But I've asked you for 56 people who will sow a love seed for the Bible and say to me, Mike, stay on. Stay on the radio. My phone number is 56, preacher. Remember, ask for book 56. It's a very, very special book. It's my gift to you anyway. I want you to have it. My phone number, 56 preacher. It's the new number for my nightly radio called Mike Murdoch School of Ministry. If you're in the ministry, I have a bunch of books to bless you with. If you're in the preacher, if you're a preacher's wife, if you're a preacher's child, call 56 preacher and say, I would love to have any gift books that you have written about the ministry. Some of it, I tell the story of me and Jimmy Swagger. The first time I ever met Oral Roberts, what a golden day. I share that in some of these books. PayPal.me/DrMikeMurdoch1. 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
1: 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And where I am, there will be

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1: He's a Keeper does not refer to a potential spouse, but that's a good title given the subject matter this evening. 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
1: When it comes to great music, we are the spot. We got Dorinda Clark Cole, John P. Key, and Canton Jones. You getting your praise on with us? We got that and more for you. 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You just hit that red microphone button. That's our talkback mic, and you can use it for more than that. You want to send me a voice message about a song you want to hear, something you got going on that you want to celebrate, somebody who's doing good in your neighborhood you want to put and show some love for, birthdays, anniversaries, shout-outs. We run the gamut.
2: So if you missed a Good Morning with Morette, here's what you missed. Just reminding you of our scripture for today. Our focus this week is on serving God. Our scripture today is John 12, 26. It says, if anyone serves me, he must follow me. And where I am, there

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0: Kevin 600. 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I got Ty Tribbett coming up for you momentarily. Right now, it is Reverend Clay Evans and the Ark Mass Choir. It's called I've Got a Testimony. Come on, what's your testimony?
1: Yeah. Hey, good morning, Ed Long. Thank you so much for what you do.
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1: Ty Tribbett and Holy You, that's his latest. All right, Ed Long is my name. We are together once again. We are in the sanctuary. Marvin Sapp on the way. Vanessa Bell Armstrong. Also, Jason Nelson is called Made New, one of my favorites.

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1: You know who she be, Corinne Hawthorne. It's called His Favorite. 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Charlie Wilson, Beverly Crawford, and more coming up for you momentarily. 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
3: 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So what did Miss Cassie have to say to us on this morning? She said, hello, good morning. Every morning is a new beginning, a new blessing, a new hope. It's the perfect day because it's God's gift. Have a blessed, hopeful, perfect day to begin with. Thank you, Miss Cassie. Tune in tomorrow to hear what Miss Cassie said to me. Remember, it's always a happy time on a Good Morning with Marette on Heaven 600.
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1: Ed Long in the Sanctuary. I got Fred Hammond coming up in a little bit. Also, we got $1,000 blessings going on around here. 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
1: That's right, love never fails. Fred Hammond right there. Fred Hammond in the choir room together. All right, my buddy Troy Sneed. I miss that brother. Troy Sneed coming up with Hallelujah. Also, we got Dr. Charles Hayes and the Warriors coming up for you. All right, my name is Ed Long. We are hanging out in the sanctuary. Yep, we got $1,000 blessings going on starting this morning at 9 a.m. Listen up for the keyword when you hear it. 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You just might win yourself $1,000. Doesn't that sound great? Sounds good to me. All right, thanks so much for hanging out with me. So if you won the money, what would you do with it?
2: I would definitely go back to school and hang out with my friends and take a small little trip across.

Evan 600. Hey, it's your man Ed Long. Tell us some good news. Make a request. 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
1: JJ Harrison, Youthful Praise right there. It's called Nothing Else. Yeah, I like that. All right, Ed Long is here playing your favorite songs. Ernest Pugh's latest is coming up for you. Also, Reverend Jasper Williams and more. So hold on. Hang out with me. We got more of your favorites coming at you. All right. So you know what happened on this date in Black history? A couple things happened of significance. Back in 1954, Marian Anderson was hired by the New York Metropolitan Opera, making her the first Black singer signed by the prestigious opera company on this date. Also in 1993, Toni Morrison was announced as the recipient of the Nobel Prize in Literature, becoming the first Black woman to win that honor. That's so cool, right? Ed Long taking you back in history a little bit. That's it.
2: It's Marette Brown Clark, and every morning at 7:40 a.m., I share with you what Miss Cassie said to me. So what did Miss Cassie have to say to us on this morning? She said, hello, good morning. Every morning is a new beginning, a new blessing, a new hope. It's the perfect day because it's God's gift. Have a blessed, hopeful, perfect day to begin with. Thank you, Miss Cassie. Tune in tomorrow to hear what Miss Cassie said to me. Remember, it's always a happy time on a good morning. Morning with Morette on Heaven 600.
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1: PJ Morton's mercy right there. Our deadline is here. Not taking any mercy on you. Going to keep hitting you with these great gospel favorites. David Daltrey, Jacalyn Carr. Also, we got Brent Jones, Praise in the Choir Stand. That's coming up for you, too. All right, so since we're hanging out in the sanctuary, I want to tell you what the survey says. Now, this is a survey that was done. They say Americans check their phones 96 times a day. That's once every 10 minutes. Wow, 18 to 24-year-olds check their phones twice as much as the national average, and the age group is aware of their heavy phone use. And you know what? They don't even care. Wait a minute, hold up. If I'm in that age group where we check it 96 times a day, that's a lot.
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0: 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Your brother Ed Long here, just reminding you. Don't forget about the red talkback mic. That's where you can get on there. You can say anything that's on your mind.
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2: Yeah, Zacardi Cortez working on me. I like that a lot. All right, it's me, Ed Long, here enjoying myself right along with you. Isaac Carey in the middle on the way. Dottie Peoples for my good and even more of your favorites. You know what I did today? I always fear doing this. I had my earbuds in my ear as I was in the latrine, and my earbud fell in the toilet. Like, oh my God, yeah. So I'm going to get me some new ones. I can't use that one no more.
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4: It's Marette Brown Clark, and every morning at 7:40 a.m., I share with you what Miss Cassie said to me. So what did Miss Cassie have to say to us on this morning? She said, hello, good morning. Every morning is a new beginning, a new blessing, a new hope. It's the perfect day because it's God's gift. Have a blessed, hopeful, perfect day to begin with. Thank you, Miss Cassie. Tune in tomorrow to hear what Miss Cassie said to me. Remember, it's always a happy time on a Good Morning with Marette on Heaven 600.
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1: That's Anthony Brown and Group Therapy. It's called Always Be Good. That's for Brother Merlin. He requested that one through the Ed Long Radio Facebook page. Appreciate you, bro. Hey, I got Hezekiah Walker and them on the way. We'll do Melvin Williams, Lee Williams, Cool and Water. We'll also do Anthony David and Algebra Blissett with Heaven. Yeah, we got you. Come on now. We play your favorites here around here. All right, so my brother Merlin, he hit me up via my Ed Long Radio Facebook page. And one of the questions he asked me, he said, so what is the most common question that people ask you about your job? 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
1: So I was on YouTube earlier, and I looked this song up right here, hoping I would find like a performance video, but I didn't find one. I did find the lyric video, though, for this song right here. It's Fresh Start Worship. The song is called You Are. Ed Long is here with you. We are.

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1: Fresh Start Worship. The song is called You Are, and you are here with me, Ed Long. Got Luther Barnes coming up for you. Joanne Rosario's new one is coming up, too. Also, Ricky Gillett with Release. All right, Ed Long, once again, hanging out with you. We are in the sanctuary. All right, so I was reading some things on the internet, and one of the questions people posed was, what's an unwritten rule that you will never break? And somebody said, never work for family. They said, money makes it weird. You can help, you can volunteer, whatever. But Cousin Joe is a no-no.

0: share with you what Miss Cassie said to me. So what did Miss Cassie have to say to us on this morning? She said, hello, good morning. Every morning is a new beginning, a new blessing, a new hope. It's the perfect day because it's God's gift. Have a blessed, hopeful, perfect day to begin with. Thank you, Miss Cassie. Tune in tomorrow to hear what Miss Cassie said to me. Remember, it's always a happy time on a Good Morning with Morette on Heaven 600.
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1: So on YouTube, they have old TV commercials. And I saw the, remember the gospel album, Rough Side of the Mountain? Well, I saw the commercial for that. And this song was actually on that album.

0: Heaven 600.
1: Ty Trippett's Holy You, Ed Long is here with you. All right, you know what? I got a strange but true story. I'm going to share it with you in a minute. Also, later on this hour, we have your inspirational thought for today. Hold on for that. All right, Byron Cage, I Will Bless the Lord is on the way. We'll do Tamela Mann's Live, Breathe, Fight, Live and More coming up for you momentarily. All right, so here's the strange but true story. So in the UK, an ambulance was called to help an injured woman. That sounds pretty normal, right? But when they arrived, the ambulance crew saw three men and a woman standing around a pigeon. The ambulance crew asked if they had called an ambulance for the pigeon, and they said yes, they had. Now, a member of the crew said they really were surprised to learn that the ambulance service is not for animals. It's for humans only. Yeah, a language barrier when they called in, and they thought the person was calling for a woman, but they were calling for a pigeon. Mm-hmm. There you go. Strange but true.
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1: That's Kenny Lewis in one voice. It's called God Did It. Yep, Ed Long is here. You know what? That kind of ties in with my inspirational thought for today, which is coming up in a minute. All right, Marvin Sapp's coming up too. Also, Reverend Milton Brunson's Tommy's. I tried him and I know him. Yes, indeed. All right, here we go. All right, your inspirational thought for today. I call this segment right here, Think on These Things. So think on this. Don't get discouraged, my friend, because your progress looks small. God can do something great with what seems insignificant today. Keep showing up, keep believing, and keep moving forward. Small beginnings can still lead to big blessings. Think about that.
2: 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So what did Miss Cassie have to say to us on this morning? She said, hello, good morning. Every morning is a new beginning, a new blessing, a new hope. It's the perfect day because it's God's gift. Have a blessed, hopeful, perfect day to begin with. Thank you, Miss Cassie. Tune in tomorrow to hear what Miss Cassie said to me. Remember, it's always a happy time on a good morning with Maret on Heaven 600.
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1: Mike, what day is it, Mike? 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

0: That was Kenny Lewis in One Voice with God Did It. And before that, you heard Jokia with Yahweh. Now it's time for our flashback song of the day.
1: What we're going to do right here is go back, back, back.
0: I got to take you back 27 years ago. 27 years ago to the year 1999. In the year 1999, the world's largest church auditorium at that time was dedicated in Lagos. That's right, Lagos, Nigeria. And it was named Faith Tabernacle. And in the year 1999, Walt Whitman came out with this song.

0: not based on the feasts that we'll receive nor the presents that are coming. But I thank you for that which is important. My family, friends, and loved ones, and just for you being God. Yours truly, Donnie McClurkin, with Lord, I Thank You. And before that, Walt Whitman with Celebrate. Now, I've got to take a break real quickly, but when we come back, we're going to have our word of the day and music that you can live by. All of this and much more coming up right here on the new Donnie McClurkin Show.
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to the new Donnie McClurkin Show. I was just sitting here really feeling tears coming up with that song, Lord, I Thank You, because it reminds me of all the precious things that God has given me and all the wonderful people that God has put in my life, and even you that are listening. I don't deserve any of this.

0: It's in the choir set, baby. Yes, it is. Anybody still singing the choir? Where you at, choir member?
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0: That was my sister Yolanda Adams with Be Blessed. Now let me make something plain. Somebody sent me a clip from YouTube, I think, and it said that, is Donnie McClurkin and Yolanda Adams' relationship strained? Not at all. That girl is my sister, and I love her like I love my own flesh and blood. Now, we look at people and we think that they've made mistakes, and that doesn't disqualify them. I've made many mistakes in my life. Everybody has. But don't you ever come between me and my sister, because I'll scratch your fingers. I'm telling you, I'll bite your clothes. Glory to God. Yolanda Adams is my sister and always will be. And nobody can sing like her. Yolanda Adams with Be Blessed. And before that, you heard Brent Jones with Praise in the Choir Stand. And now that I've set that straight, I've got to take a break. But when I come back, man, we've got some more just for you. So don't go anywhere. More of the new Donnie McClurkin Show to go right after this.
1: We as Christians cannot be gullible and like baby chicks with our mouths open to anything that comes about. We have got to be astute and discerning. We have got to be very careful, because spiritual things become powerful in our lives. Pro and con. Pro and con. Spiritual things impact us. And we are geared, especially some of us of color, we are geared to believe the spiritual and sensational without having the solidity of the word underneath it. In other words, let me put it like this. We are so superstitious that we believe spiritual stuff without anything to go with it that's from God's mouth. We still sitting up in superstition in the 21st century. We still sitting up talking about the dreams we had. We still talking about, I dreamt that somebody's teeth was falling out, Jesus. Oh Lord, somebody gonna die. We still talking about, I dreamt about fish. See how superstitious y'all are? Y'all scream that out like we was at Family Feud. Amen. We have a streak of superstition that we mix in with religion, and it muddies the water, because you can't mix witchcraft in with holiness. Are y'all hearing me? You can't mix witchcraft in with holiness. What are you? I'm a Scorpio. I'm a Taurus. I'm a Virgo. You's a devil. Yeah. We don't go into the zodiac signs. I don't hear anybody here. We don't go into those, but you know how it is when you are a Libra. No, I don't know how it is, but I know how it is when you blood washed. I know how it is when you're following Christ. My life is not dictated by the way that the stars are. It has nothing to do with when I was born. It has to do with when I was born again.
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Clerking Show. I'm telling y'all now, don't you get in between me and my music family. Glory to God. Now, if they did something wrong, I'll tell them. But don't you talk about us. Glory. Jesus. No, you have a right to talk about us if we do something wrong. But know this, God is so merciful and forgiving that he gives us another chance. And I want you to do the same thing too. Amen. Now, here's Ja'Kalyn Carr with History Break.

0: that you came in called with history breakthrough. Now, you know what time it is. It's time for our shout-outs. And here's the number that I want you to call to leave your shout-out right now. It's 1-888-420-7710. 1-888-420-7710. Remember this. When you leave your shout-out, leave your name, where you're calling from, and who you're giving that shout-out to. Make it sound something like this. Shout that thing out.
1: My name is Reginald Hollinger. I'm calling from Portsmouth, Virginia. I want to get a shout-out to my church, Grove Church, in Portsmouth, Virginia. Pastor Dr. Miner and First Lady Shelley Miner. God bless them for leading our lives. God bless you, Donnie McKirkin and DJ T. Storm, for blessing us with this men's radio ministry. It's been blessing me for years. I thank God. Y'all are the light of Portsmouth. We thank you. Continue to do the work of the Lord. God bless you.
0: Man, God bless you, Reginald. God bless your heart all the way down there in Portsmouth. Man, keep listening. And if you know anybody that's not listening, tell them about this show. And I'll see you when I get down in that area in just a few more months, because we got a new project that's going to be released next week. So get yourself ready. God bless you, man. Who's next? Shout that thing out.
2: Praise the Lord. This is Reverend Going from the St. Luke Nation. I'm calling to say thank you, Brother Donnie McKirkin, for the inspiration that you give every day. And I want to holler out to my pastor, Reverend Dr. Shane Hilliard, and bless everybody in the St. Luke Nation. I love you.
0: Well, God bless you, Reverend Goings, and God bless the St. Luke Nation. And thank you so much for that shout out to me and to your loved ones. Man, that's why I do this, and I praise God for you. Please, don't forget to tell somebody else about the show and keep listening. And to anyone else, if you've got a shout out that you want about 5 million people to hear, well, give us a call at 1-888-420-7710, and we're going to let people know who you love. Now, here's Kalante Gavin with the song, Great.

0: 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Now, I've got to take a break, but when I come back, I'm going to have an inspirational message just for you. All of this and much more coming up right here on the new Donnie McClurkin Show.
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Be prepared. What you have prayed for is about to happen. Come on, Miss Cassie. 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
1: Hi, this is Donnie McClurkin, and I've got an inspirational message that I'd like to leave with you. I want you to know that you cannot be defeated. Now, that may sound contradictory to what you've gone through and some of the losses that you've had. But believe me, out of all of the things that you've lost, out of all of the things that you failed at, out of all of the opportunities that passed you by, you're still here. You have victory that you haven't even utilized yet. Out of all of the lack of substance that you have, out of all of the health situations you may be going through, you're still alive. And victory is right on the horizon. Take it from me, one who's gone through heart situations, one who's gone through kidney situations, and God has restored me back. Hallelujah. And if he can do it for me and give me victory over these things, he can do the same thing with you. Don't worry. God is greater than your problem. Victory belongs to Jesus, and victory belongs to you. Do me a favor. Do yourself a favor. Square your shoulders. Hold your head up high. And know that you serve the God of all power, and that there's nothing that he cannot do. Victory belongs to Jesus. And victory belongs...

0: Delaney, he brings that point home. 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And I want you to know victory is yours as well. Now, I've got to go, but I thank God for a wonderful Wednesday with you. Keep me in your prayers and get ready because we've got a gospel symposium, a music symposium coming up the Saturday after Thanksgiving. And all roads lead to New York. It's going to be at Bethel Gospel Assembly in Harlem, New York. And it's going to be something that every singer, songwriter, musician, and engineer needs to know and hear. It's going to be just for you. But until then, we'll tell you more about it later. I want you to know that I love you, and I'm praying for you. Pray for me. Walk in the favor of God.
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This is John Carrington with your news headlines on a good morning with Moret on Heaven 600. Governor Wes Moore and challenger Dan Cox debate ahead of November election. McLaren opens first U.S. vehicle processing facility in Sparrows Point. Candlelight vigil held to honor 12-year-old killed by a stray bullet. Baltimore County Police seek to identify a woman whose remains were found in 2024. And Trump to speak to Putin about plague reports. Stay around for details on these headlines and more. Let's take a look at today's forecast. Today is sunny with light winds. The high temperature reaches 71 degrees. Tonight's sky remains clear as the temperature drops to 54 degrees. John Carrington with your news headlines on a good morning with Moret on Heaven 600.

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0: in every morning at 7:40 a.m., I share with you what Miss Cassie said to me. So what did Miss Cassie have to say to us on this morning? She said, hello, good morning. Every morning is a new beginning, a new blessing, a new hope. It's the perfect day because it's God's gift. Have a blessed, hopeful, perfect day to begin with. Thank you, Miss Cassie. Tune in tomorrow to hear what Miss Cassie said to me. Remember, it's always a happy time on a Good Morning with Morette on Heaven 600.
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0: 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God's got it.
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2: This is John Carrington with your news update on a good morning with Moret on Heaven 600. Maryland Governor Wes Moore and Republican challenger Dan Cox faced off Tuesday night in their only scheduled debate before the November general election. The candidates spoke on the budget, infrastructure, immigration, data centers, utility costs, and taxes. There's been speculation that the governor may seek a higher office, and when asked if he would serve a full second term if reelected, the governor did not give a yes or no answer. Let's take a look at today's forecast. Today's forecast calls for light winds and plenty of sunshine. Temperature highs reach the lower 70s. Our nighttime sky is clear. Expect the low temperature to fall into the mid-50s. John Carrington with your news update on a good morning with Moret on Heaven 600.
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0: 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Happy Wednesday, everybody. Forever Jones, and he wants it all. Just give Jesus everything you have. He'll probably give you the world. All things are possible. Here's Kurt Franklin on Heaven 600. Good morning, everybody. It's your boy, DJ Craig C.
1: Can I talk to you? 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What's the heart?

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0: This is John Carrington with your news update on a good morning with Moret on Heaven 600. McLaren Automotive has officially opened its first U.S. vehicle processing center at Trade Point Atlantic in Sparrows Point. The Baltimore County facility held its official grand opening on Tuesday. McLaren will use the site to ship its cars across the U.S. and to create new models. The vehicle processing center broke ground in July 2025. Now that the facility is open, McLaren says it will begin creating its first ever SUV models at Sparrows Point. Let's take a look at today's forecast. Today's forecast calls for light winds and plenty of sunshine. Temperature highs reach the lower 70s. Our nighttime sky is clear. Expect the low temperature to fall into the mid-50s. John Carrington with your news update on a good morning with Moret on Heaven 600.
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0: 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What would you do with it, ladies and gentlemen? I'm curious. I'm getting all in your business. 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Hit up a brother, 844-600-9226. That is my telephone number.
1: It's Marette Brown Clark, and every morning at 7:40 a.m., I share with you what Miss Cassie said to me. So what did Miss Cassie have to say to us on this morning? She said, hello, good morning. Every morning is a new beginning, a new blessing, a new hope. It's the perfect day because it's God's gift. Have a blessed, hopeful, perfect day to begin with. Thank you, Miss Cassie. Tune in tomorrow to hear what Miss Cassie said to me. Remember, it's always a happy time on a Good Morning with Marette on Heaven 600.
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Morton. The song is called Mercy on Heaven 600. On the way next hour, your spiritual moments. We'll stay close for that. But right now, let's clap our hands. Have a little church right now. Chicago Mass Choir. My soul says yes. Just tell them yes on Heaven 600. Good morning.

0: Heaven600.com and Heaven on iHeartRadio. Music there from the one and only Donna Lance doing the song that Baltimore's own Jonathan Nelson wrote. The song is called Healed. Put him on the map. I know he likes that. Checks it in. That's all I'm going to say. All right. This guy, I don't know. You might have a check, but you got a report. So let's get Austin. Good morning to you, sir. How you doing?
1: Hey, good morning, Craig. Things are looking okay right now on the MARC train system. Penn train 419, we got to keep an eye on. It's delayed about 5 to 10 minutes leaving Baltimore. Train 517 has a 5-minute delay as well. Also on the Camden line, train 844 is about 10 minutes behind. Some good news, light rail is still in great shape this morning. No significant delays between Hunt Valley and BWI. Things are looking good for Metro riders as well. Metro Subway is also on schedule. For the MTA Transit team, I'm Austin Todd on a Good Morning with Moretz on Heaven 600.
0: All right. Thank you, sir. Don't forget, speaking of checks and money, don't forget coming up in the 9 o'clock hour. Top of the 9 o'clock hour, you got a shot at $1,000. What would you do with it? That's what I want to know, because you might break off a brother a little bit of that $1,000 if you get it. All right? If I hook you up, hook me up. What would you do with $1,000? Give me a call, 844-600-9226. Listen out for your chance coming up in the 9 o'clock hour. And you know it's Wednesday, so I got the mix that are going to roll up after that, too. But here's some classic music. Well, not really classic music. It's some nice music from Darius Brooks doing it with the Tommies. He got back with them. They put a little twist on it. We're going to do this right up to the top of the hour on Heaven 600.

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2: This is John Carrington with your news update on a good morning with Moret on Heaven 600. A large crowd gathered for a candlelight vigil at Leon Day Park to honor the life of a 12-year-old girl who was killed by a stray bullet last Saturday. The vigil for Chloe Ishway was held just hours after Baltimore City Police announced that a suspect had been arrested in the case. 23-year-old Tyree Reynolds faces charges that include murder and attempted murder for the shooting that happened during an alleged dispute over a parking space. Police are continuing to search for the second suspect. Chloe's mother, Christine Reese, says she is thankful for the community's support and she is grateful that an arrest has been made. Let's take a look at today's forecast. Today's forecast calls for light winds and plenty of sunshine. Temperature highs reach the lower 70s. Our nighttime sky is clear. Expect the low temperature to fall into the mid-50s. John Carrington with your news update on a good morning with Moret on Heaven 600.

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5: 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Put those hands together all over this place.

as Fred slammed in Hammond, and when the spirit of the Lord comes upon my heart, I will dance. You know he's going to be in Vegas, so you can plan a trip. That's in, I think it's this month. All right. Okay. Grab yourself a little coins. Take yourself to Vegas. Now, watch how you act when you get there. All right. Here's Zach Williams. It's still to come, your spiritual moment right here on Heaven 6.

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It's a good morning with Moret on Heaven 600, Baltimore's good news station.

Paul says it's good to be alive, but it's best to live. Look at your neighbor and say, neighbor, it's good to be alive, but it's best to live. And guess what?

0: Kevin, hello.
1: Kevin, praise the Lord, Brother Craig.
0: Hey.
1: Hey, how you doing?
0: I'm all right. How are you?
1: I'm blessed and highly favored this morning. Thanking God for waking me up to see the light of a new day.
0: I hear that. What's going on?
1: What's going on? I just heard your thing on the radio where you were saying, what would I do if I won that $1,000?
0: Yes, sir. What would you do?

0: 100%. Okay. Then what you going to do with the 90?
1: With the 90, mm-hmm. I will go out here and I will help feed the needy and homeless families.
0: All right.
1: Yeah.
0: We're going to pray your strength in the Lord that you win that $1,000 so you can be a blessing to all of those folks, okay?
1: Yes, Brother Craig. Yes, I will, because that's what God laid on my heart, and I'm going to do what God laid on my heart tell me to do.
0: All righty. I hear you, sir.
1: This is Brother James.
0: I hear you, Brother James. All right, man.
1: Have a blessed day.
0: All right, you too.
1: Okay, bye-bye.
2: Y'all come on and put your hands together like this.

0: problems, and he will work it out. That's Evelyn Tarantine Aggie on Heaven 600. Are you ready for your spiritual moment? Here's Cece Winans.
1: Hey, everybody. Cece here. I just want to encourage you with the word of God today. Psalm 27 and 5 says, "For in the day of trouble, he will keep me safe in his dwelling. He will hide me in the shelter of his sacred tent and set me high upon a rock." God will take care of you. Have a wonderful day. God bless you.
2: This is John Carrington with your news update on a good morning with Moret on Heaven 600. Baltimore County police are asking for the public's help to identify a woman whose remains were found in Kingsville in March of 2024. Police have released a forensic rendering of the woman, who was likely Hispanic and 20 to 30 years old. The remains were found in a wooded area in the 8300 block of Bradshaw Road. Police say despite extensive efforts, detectives have not been able to identify the woman. Let's take a look at today's forecast. Today's forecast calls for light winds and plenty of sunshine. Temperature highs reach the lower 70s. Our nighttime sky is clear. Expect the low temperature to fall into the mid-50s. 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

0: Heaven 600, heaven600.com, and Heaven on iHeartRadio. That's Ty Tribbett from his latest called Holy You. It's your boy, your favorite gospel DJ. My name is DJ Craig C. in for Marett Brown Clark. She'll be back tomorrow. Can I tell y'all a secret? I think she's going to be talking to Hezekiah Walker tomorrow. That should be interesting. Got a new song out, and she's going to be talking to him. That's what I heard. Wasn't a birdie, but somebody told me. All right. Anyway, I can tell you this. Austin Todd knows what's happening on the MTA. What you got, sir?
1: Hey, good morning, Craig. Things are looking okay on the MARC train system this morning. Penn train 421 looks good right now. Train 612 is delayed about 10 minutes. On the Camden line, train 851 is about 20 minutes behind. That's our main concern on the MARC train system. Light rail still in good shape. Things are running smoothly between Hunt Valley and BWI. No major delays on Metro Subway this morning. Metro is still on schedule. For the MTA Transit team, I'm Austin Todd on a good morning with Marett on Heaven 600.
0: Thank you, sir. We will, I won't talk to you tomorrow, but Marett will talk to you tomorrow. You have a good day, okay?
1: You as well. Thanks, Greg.
0: All right, man. All right, 5 minutes away from 9 o'clock is the time. 5 minutes away from that chance for you to get that keyword. Go to heaven600.com and see if you can win yourself $1,000. Don't forget, if you downloaded that iHeartRadio app to your phone, you can hit it there too as well. Also, hit that talkback mic. Want to holler at me? You can. Or you can do it the conventional way. 844-600-9226. Got your mix coming up at the top of the hour. And right now, I got Miranda Curtis and Nobody Like the Lord on Heaven 600.

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2: This is John Carrington with your news update on a good morning with Moret on Heaven 600. President Trump says he has a call scheduled with Vladimir Putin over reports about a potential outbreak of the plague in Russia. Speaking to reporters outside of the White House, Trump said he hopes to provide a new update about the situation in Russia by Wednesday. The president said in the meantime, he's being briefed by intelligence. Russian officials at first said a woman at an anti-plague research institute died from an unspecified form of the disease. Then later said the woman died from pneumonia. Let's take a look at today's forecast. Today's forecast calls for light winds and plenty of sunshine. Temperature highs reach the lower 70s. Our nighttime sky is clear. Expect the low temperature to fall into the mid-50s. John Carrington with your news update on a good morning with Moret on Heaven 600.
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0: The Success Journal. Here's Chris Whitting.
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1: Hey, hey, what you say? 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How you feel? 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In a few minutes, I got one to grow on, all right? I'll tell you what it's all about in a minute. Also, Canton Jones coming up for you, too. Right now, it's Al Green.

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1: Canton Jones, Praise on Go. Yeah, Ed Long is here. We're hanging out with Tracy. Got Reverend Luther Barnes coming up. Also, Tasha Cobbs Leonard will do Beverly Crawford, too. So just hold on, okay? All right, so we are hanging out today with One to Grow On. All right, here we go. Justice is getting what you deserve. Mercy is not getting what you deserve. Mm-hmm. Let that sink in a little bit.
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1: Come on, put those hands together. 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
1: Heaven 600.
2: There she is. She says she's God's favorite, but I beg to differ. I think I'm God's favorite, honestly, Corinne Hawthorne. All right, that's her latest right there. Ed Log is here with you. We're hanging out with Tracy today. Karen Clark Sheard coming up for you musically. Walter Hawkins and the Love Center Choir and a whole lot more. You know, speaking of Corinne Hawthorne, she built her dream home. She's got like 14 acres of land in Louisiana. She's raising animals like horses and dogs and dozens of chickens. And that's what I'm talking about. You go ahead, Corinne Hawthorne. You know what? You can do the same thing. All you got to do is win that $1,000. Yep, the $1,000 blessing is coming up. The keyword is coming up. So I want you to win this money, okay? I hold tight. It's coming up. So if you won the money, what would you do?
3: Yo, this Big Mike, man, if I won $1,000, man, I would most likely probably pay off my parking tickets, man. I need that money. I need it.
4: It's Marette Brown Clark, and every morning at 7:40 a.m., I share with you what Miss Cassie said to me. So what did Miss Cassie have to say to us on this morning? She said, hello, good morning. Every morning is a new beginning, a new blessing, a new hope. It's the perfect day because it's God's gift. Have a blessed, hopeful, perfect day to begin with. Thank you, Miss Cassie. Tune in tomorrow to hear what Miss Cassie said to me. Remember, it's always a happy time on a Good Morning with Marette on Heaven 600.
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1: We got your favorite music back to back. That's how we roll. Yep, Ed Long is here rolling with just sitting here with Tracy today. All right, I got this story coming up. These criminals, they're not so smart. I got to share this strange but true with you in a few. All right, right now with

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1: That's right, Love Never Fails. Fred Hammond in the choir room right there. I got Tim Rogers coming up for you. Also, the sounds of blackness. Now, if you ever wanted to know what blackness sounded like, I got it coming up for you in a minute. Also, Kirk Franklin's All Things. All that more coming up in minutes. You know, before I go on, I got to shout out Naomi Pace. Thanks so much for listening. That's my man Craig Hayes' mom. Thanks for listening. Appreciate it. All right. So here's a strange but true story. Check this out. So these criminals, they're not so smart. So a burglar in Germany was caught because he couldn't run from his crime. Now, he broke into a fishing store. Then he lost his balance and he fell onto a display of fish hooks. Well, the thief ended up with several fish hooks in his backside. And you know what? One was so deep, embedded in his booty, that he needed hospital treatment to get it out. Mm-hmm. Not so smart criminals. I'm telling you, crime doesn't pay. It hurts.
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1: J.J. Hairston, Youthful Praise is called Nothing Else. Yeah, Ed Long is here hanging out with Tracy. We got Bishop Larry Trotter coming up. Also, we got Elevation Worship with Jaira. Yeah, one of my all-time favorites is Minutes Away, all right? So listen, we got $1,000 blessings going on around here. 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Sound good? Now, I'm being nosy, so I want to know, what would you do with the money if you won $1,000? Listen, go on the Talk Back Mike. I want to hear about it. I'm being nosy. Don't judge me. Just talk to me. What would you do?
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0: to abandon you. Be prepared. What you have prayed for is about to happen. Come on, Miss Cassie. Have faith and you will not have to fight. God will remove those who are not meant to be. And remember, God is working for you behind the scenes. God knows you're tired and he knows you have tried your best. He understands your anxieties about the future. He's been watching over you and sees your perseverance and never give up spirit. No matter how things seem now, you will succeed. All right, I'm going to let you know what Ms. Cassie had to say tomorrow after I do this quick two-step. It's always a happy time on a Good Morning with Morette on Heaven 600.
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1: PJ Morton's Mercy. All right, Ed Long is here with you. We're in for Tracy today. I got Richard Smallwood coming up for you. Also, Donna Lawrence coming up for Deidre. And also, we got Tremaine Hawkins, Lady Tremaine Hawkins, The Potter's House. She did that one with Walter Hawkins. It's funny, I was riding in the car with my daughter one day last week, and that song came on, and she's singing along. I'm like, wait a minute, how you know this song? She said, Dad, I'm 37. Like, come on. I was just asking for a friend.
2: 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Your shot at the $1,000 cash blessing happens on Heaven 600. 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

0: $1,000, what would you do with it?
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Heaven 600, it's your man Ed Long here. Got a church announcement? 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
1: 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So download it today. It's absolutely free. Doesn't cost you a thing. Come on, download the app right now. I love the talkback mic. I love it. You can make a request, shout out your family, friends, and you can tell me what you're going to do with $1,000. We'll talk about that more in a minute. Right now, Sicardi.

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2: Zacardi Cortez, Working on Me. He used to sing with his family group, the Cortez Singers, out of Houston, Texas. There he is right there, Working on Me. Sounding real good today. All right, my name is Ed Long. We are in for Tracy Buffay today. I got Israel Newbreed coming up, Karen Clark Sheard, Barman Gilead, and more. All right, your chance to get that $1,000 blessing is coming up. We got that keyword coming up at the top of the hour. You got to be listening. So, once again, I'm being nosy. So, come on, tell me, what you going to do? If you want to that $1,000 blessing, what you gonna do?
3: Hey, my name is Shayla, and if I won $1,000, I would give me a new pot and pan set. I love to cook, get some new kitchenware, because it's that season.
4: 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So what did Miss Cassie have to say to us on this morning? She said, hello, good morning. Every morning is a new beginning, a new blessing, a new hope. It's the perfect day because it's God's gift. Have a blessed, hopeful, perfect day to begin with. Thank you, Miss Cassie. Tune in tomorrow to hear what Miss Cassie said to me. Remember, it's always a happy time on a Good Morning with Marette on Heaven 600.
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Heaven 600. Hey, it's your brother Ed Long. Send us a shout out to let us know where you're checking in from in Baltimore. Tap the red talkback mic while listening on your phone to Heaven 600 on iHeartRadio.

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1: Every time I hear that song, it makes me want to take an island vacation or something. Ty Tribbett's Holy You. All right, Ed Long is in for Tracy. I got BB and CC. I got John P. Key's Life and Favor. Oh, man, that's one of my faves. Whew, yeah, we play your favorites right here. Mm-hmm, mine too. Hey, listen, I got one to grow on. You ready? Here we go. Deliverance is not freedom. Deliverance is the opportunity to pursue freedom. Think about that.
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1: That's Kenny Lewis in one voice. 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
1: 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The best thing ever. 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
4: 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So what did Miss Cassie have to say to us on this morning? She said, hello, good morning. Every morning is a new beginning, a new blessing, a new hope. It's the perfect day because it's God's gift. Have a blessed, hopeful, perfect day to begin with. Thank you, Miss Cassie. Tune in tomorrow to hear what Miss Cassie said to me. Remember, it's always a happy time on a Good Morning with Marette on Heaven 600. Over half.
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scripture says that men ought to always pray and not faint. That's us. That's the church. Now is the time for us to pray. Now is the time for us to take authority over the enemy. Our God is a healer. Our God is a savior. 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Come on, church. 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
1: 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That's Bills. 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
1: Now, this takes me back. I remember when this song first came out, and I was interviewing Marvin Sapp, and I played this, and he was sitting there in his

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Yes, when you're going to question if God is really on your side. And the reason why you're questioning it is because of the simple fact it seems like the devil is hitting you with everything that he can possibly throw at you. 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
1: Anthony Brown and Group Therapy is called Always Be Good. You know, we did the world premiere on that song when it first came out. Yolanda Adams, Fred Hammond, and RFC on the way. Aretha Franklin's version of What a Friend We Have in Jesus. Classic. It's coming up for you. All right, so listen. A study has found that turning off the TV, doing a crossword puzzle, and eating more fish could be the keys to a better memory. You know what else you could do? You could listen to this station right here. Just saying.
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1: Remember the Walls Group? That's Darryl Walls from the Walls Group. It's called Able. He did that one along with PJ Morton. All right, I got Hezekiah Walker, Beverly Crawford, Smokey Norful, and all of them before I roll on out of here. Listen, I want you to enjoy your day, the rest of your day. Make it a God day, okay? And always remember that time is like a coin. You can spend it any way you want, but you can only spend it once. Think about that. Take care.
2: It's Marette Brown Clark, and every morning at 7:40 a.m., I share with you what Miss Cassie said to me. So what did Miss Cassie have to say to us on this morning? She said, hello, good morning. Every morning is a new beginning, a new blessing, a new hope. It's the perfect day because it's God's gift. Have a blessed, hopeful, perfect day to begin with. Thank you, Miss Cassie. Tune in tomorrow to hear what Miss Cassie said to me. Remember, it's always a happy time on a Good Morning with Marette on Heaven 600.
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1: I love that I'm kicking off this winning Wednesday with a winner.
2: I've been trying to win since the contest started. I was watching TV when I got this call. And this
1: is the radio. That's a good thing. You can win too. We'll talk about it. On the way, we got Canton Jones, Praise on Go. I'm Sonya Blakey. Happy that you're with me right now. It's the Reed Simple Choir. I am blessed.

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Heaven 600.

0: 7600. Coming up, we got Jonathan Nelson Manifest. Let's do Bishop T.D. Jakes, Let's Just Praise the Lord. Also on the way, we got DJ Harrison. After this, it's Sonya Blakey, halfway through this week already. Hump Day Wednesday and a winning Wednesday too. 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
2: 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I'm more than a cocksucker. Greater than he that is in me, than he that is in the world. I'm a winner.
0: That's the word. Right now, new music from Fresh Start Worship. 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

0: Baltimore's Good News Station, Heaven 600. Coming up right after the break, we got Reverend Luther Barnes, God's Grace. Also, J.J. Harrison after this. It's Sonya Blakey. And let me not forget about this cash busting. That's coming up at the top of the 8 o'clock hour. I know that's your number one priority this afternoon to get that money. The cash keyword coming up at the top of the hour. Once you get that cash keyword, go to the website and hopefully you get that call that you were blessed with $1,000.
1: It's Marette Brown Clark, and every morning at 7:40 a.m., I share with you what Miss Cassie said to me. So what did Miss Cassie have to say to us on this morning? She said, hello, good morning. Every morning is a new beginning, a new blessing, a new hope. It's the perfect day because it's God's gift. Have a blessed, hopeful, perfect day to begin with. Thank you, Miss Cassie. Tune in tomorrow to hear what Miss Cassie said to me. Remember, it's always a happy time on a Good Morning with Marette on Heaven 600.
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1: I feel the joy. That's what happens in the presence of the Lord. There's the fullness of joy. I'm Sonya Blakey. Coming up, Fred Ammon and the choir room. Love never fails. Tide Tribute, only one night. $1,000 hits at the top of each hour. Hopefully you got that cash keyword and you went straight to the website, and I'm hoping that you get that call. Winning Wednesday, come on and talk to me.
2: Hi, how am I winning? Oh, praise the Lord, I am a winner. Glory to God. The Word of God says in Philippians 3:13, brethren, I have taught myself not to have apprehended, but this one thing I do, forgetting those things which are behind and reaching forth for those things which are before. Ooh, child, things are going to get better.

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1: Coming up, we got Ricky Dillard release. New music from Kirk Franklin with Kieran Clark Shear. Thank You for Everything. And also Ty Trippett, Only One Night. And Sonya Blakey, I see that he performed at the Dove Awards. It was taped yesterday in Nashville. And we could all tune in and watch the Dove Awards celebrating the best in Christian music, also gospel music. It's this Friday, October 9th on TBN. Dove Awards sounds amazing. You got another chance to win $1,000. 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
1: That's the first thing I would do, too, if I won
2: $1,000. Hallelujah, hallelujah. Thank you, Jesus. Thank you, Jesus. Hi, I'm Jennifer, and I just won $1,000.
1: Jennifer got it right. You will, too. After this, we'll talk about it. Kirk Franklin, Karen Clark Shear, thank you for everything.

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1: Kirk Franklin, Karen Clark here. Thank you for everything. Saw that Kirk Franklin performed at the halftime show. It was Monday Night Football. New Orleans Saints versus Atlanta Falcons. That was incredible. I'm Sonya Blakey. Just ahead, we got Kira Sheard-Kelly. You Don't Know. Also, we'll take it back. Douglas Miller, My Soul Has Been Anchored. Happy that you're with me. Are you following me? Sonya Blakey. Check out the inspiration of the day. I don't want you to forget about the $1,000. The last keyword for the day is coming up at the top of the hour. Don't miss it.
2: It's Marette Brown Clark, and every morning at 7:40 a.m., I share with you what Miss Cassie said to me. So what did Miss Cassie have to say to us on this morning? She said, hello, good morning. Every morning is a new beginning, a new blessing, a new hope. It's the perfect day because it's God's gift. Have a blessed, hopeful, perfect day to begin with. Thank you, Miss Cassie. Tune in tomorrow to hear what Miss Cassie said to me. Remember, it's always a happy time on a Good Morning with Marette on Heaven 600.
3: 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Here's Chris Whitting.
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Everybody stand up on your feet and make some noise for one of the most phenomenal female groups of our time. 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

0: Heaven 600, Baltimore's Good News Station. Sounds like church on Sunday. I am the way. PJ Morton is coming up with Mercy. We got some Tasha Cobbs, Leonard, in spite of me. Right now, it's the Kansas Spiritos. Fix it, Jesus.
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1: Today, let it loose. Let go, let God. Dwayne Woods with that confirmation. Two songs away, we'll do some Tasha Cobbs, Leonard, In Spite of Me. Sicardi Cortez, Working on Me. It's Sonya Blakey. We're halfway through this week. Let's keep going. We're going to make it and see what the end's going to be.
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0: Sound like a cheerleader, right? I'm cheering you on, sis. $1,000. Right now, Zacardi Cortez, working on me.

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2: Zicardi, that's my friend. Always a good time. Working on me, it's Soulja Blakey. Let's do Edwin Hawkins, God Will Take Care of You. Corinne Hawthorne, Unstoppable on this winning Wednesday.
3: It's Marette Brown Clark, and every morning at 7:40 a.m., I share with you what Miss Cassie said to me. So what did Miss Cassie have to say to us on this morning? She said, hello, good morning. Every morning is a new beginning, a new blessing, a new hope. It's the perfect day because it's God's gift. Have a blessed, hopeful, perfect day to begin with. Thank you, Miss Cassie. Tune in tomorrow to hear what Miss Cassie said to me. Remember, it's always a happy time on a Good Morning with Marette on Heaven 600.
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1: On the way, Anthony Brown and Group Therapy, Always Be Good. Let's do Reverend Clay Evans and the Ark Mass Choir. I've got a testimony and a word from Lisa Noel Smith on a winning Wednesday. It's all coming your way in about 6 minutes. Right now, it's Jay Moss. God's got it.

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1: 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I'm telling you what I know. God's got it.
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1: Stick with me. We got the music to push you through the rest of this evening. On the way, I've got a testimony. Reverend Clay Evans. Yes, that's church. Let's do Melvin Williams. Be with me, Jesus. I'm ready. Also, we got Rashad Mitchell, Nobody Greater. It's Sonya Blakey. Thank you so much for being a part of the afternoon show. It's a winning Wednesday. Let's get into the word from Lisa Noel Smith.
2: What's up, everybody? It's Lisa Noel Smith, and it's a winning Wednesday. 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Be your authentic self. Nobody can beat you being you. And the best way to win is being the best you that you can be. I believe you got this. Let's win on this Wednesday.
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1: Let's sing it together one more time. Nobody great. Yeah, it's just that good, right? Right now, brand new from Kitty Lewis and One Voice. God did it. It's time.

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1: 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And leave me a message and it comes straight to me. Also, make sure you follow me, Sonia Blakey, for all things inspirational happening in the world of gospel, because there's a lot going on. Be blessed. And Lord willing, we're back together tomorrow for a Thankful Thursday.
2: It's Marette Brown Clark, and every morning at 7:40 a.m., I share with you what Miss Cassie said to me. So what did Miss Cassie have to say to us on this morning? She said, hello, good morning. Every morning is a new beginning, a new blessing, a new hope. It's the perfect day because it's God's gift. Have a blessed, hopeful, perfect day to begin with. Thank you, Miss Cassie. Tune in tomorrow to hear what Miss Cassie said to me. Remember, it's always a happy time on a Good Morning with Marette on Heaven 600.
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1: Getting ourselves together for what's going to be a good evening with awesome music. If I do say so myself, I mean, I did pick out some of these songs, so I admit I'm a little partial to it. Forever Jones, He Wants It All. Kirk Franklin. They're both on the way on this praise party. I'm Victor Sosa. How you doing? We're this close to getting over the hump. 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
2: 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Your shot at the $1,000 cash blessing happens on Heaven 600. 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If you won $1,000, what would you do with it?
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1: I don't know if it means one less streaming service you'll need to subscribe to eventually, but it looks like Disney and Netflix are teaming up for something. 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I'm Victor Sosa. Together, we're going to enjoy some music from Shay Norman, as well as get your requests on for Ezekiah Walker and Canton Jones. As far as Disney and Netflix are concerned, they just made a licensing deal to work with each other. Netflix users soon going to be able to watch certain selections from Disney's library. Things like Percy Jackson and the Olympians, which the kids will love, Will Trent, and Shifting Gears. And there are a few Disney movies that are part of that opportunity as well. Basically, Disney's trying to use the deal to help promote upcoming seasons of soon-to-be-released shows and other movies that will be in theaters soon, too.
2: 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So what did Miss Cassie have to say to us on this morning? She said, hello, good morning. Every morning is a new beginning, a new blessing, a new hope. It's the perfect day because it's God's gift. Have a blessed, hopeful, perfect day to begin with. Thank you, Miss Cassie. Tune in tomorrow to hear what Miss Cassie said to me. Remember, it's always a happy time on a Good Morning with Marette on Heaven 600.
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